On Triple J, that is Rule, Faking Smiles. And I'll never forget his live set at the One Night Stand in Warrnambool. He was kind of the sunset slot and was just such a crooner before the sun went down, bringing people into his world. And really, so many people up the front just so excited to see Rule. We got to chat to him backstage. And it is truly One Night Stand season.

0: It's Full Nelson with Keepsake here on Triple J, and they were the winners of our Unearthed Actor Perform at our One Night Stand in Busselton last year. Full Nelson are brothers Tom, Ned, and their mate Darcy, and it really is so great. They were so much fun. I remember we did some external events around the One Night Stand, because this is the thing. When we do a One Night Stand, yes, we put on a goddamn show, but we also take over the town. And it was so nice to talk to them and their community about how they got their start, the people around them, the venues that really supported them from the get-go around their hometown, and how they were able to kind of move beyond that and the journey that took them there. So I'm really excited for the Unearthed Act that's going to be joining this incredible lineup.
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2: Nina Durachi. DMA. Genesis Owusu. Betty Ray. And a lucky Triple J Unearthed Act.
0: We'll have to see what happens. Where is it all going down? You're going to find out this Wednesday on Breakfast with Abby and Tyrone. I'm going to be catching up with Genesis Owusu tomorrow right here on Mornings. And you are chucking in your guesses, or at least you're manifesting on 0439 757 555. Matt, you said, hoping One Night Stand is held in northeastern Victoria. Would love to see Maya, Nina Durachi and Genesis Owusu again, along with DMAs. Yeah, it's very exciting. Between now and then, DMAs are going to drop a new record. Genesis Owusu has just been touring his new album, Red Star Woo and the Worldwide Scourge. So there is plenty of new music that is going to be taken to that stage in September. So Wednesday, you're going to find out the location. But again, manifest

housing stress, the data showed almost half of the advertised properties did not apply the full 20% market discount outlined in the state's affordable housing guidelines. The New South

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0: Oh my God, Peking Duck and Carlo. 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It's lunch on Triple J. Lunchtime legend coming right up after the news. 0439 757555. Get your requests in. I will see you after this and the headlines.

It's Rotimi in my bed, joining Tanya Banta on Soul Control tonight from 9 p.m. Soul Control, your weekly dose of neo soul, R&B, and more with Tanya. And hey, if you can't catch tonight live on air, you can always catch up on the Triple J app anytime you like. It's lunch on Triple J. You with me, Jamie Taylor-Nielsen? Stick around. I got some drizz coming up right after this. It's Gem Casa Daily. Speak now.

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2: Nina Durachi. DMA. Genesis Owusu. Maya. Betty Ray. And a lucky Triple J unearthed act.
0: That's right. Can you believe that lineup? Absolutely unbelievable. It's going to be such an incredible night, and it is going down first weekend in September. But where, babes? We've been to many a regional town for One Night Stand over the years. Busselton, Warrnambool, Lucindale, St. Helens, Mount Isa, Geraldton, Mildura, Dubbo, heaps, heaps more. I want to know, which regional town do you want One Night Stand to happen in this year? 0439 757 555. Tune in to Breakfast on Wednesday with Abby and Tyrone to find out where it's all going down this year. Hey, and also don't miss Drive today from 3 o'clock. Jordan and Luca are going to be joined by Nina Durachi herself to get you geared up for One Night Stand. In the meantime, let's hear another one from that killer lineup. It's Betty Ray's. It's Lunch on Triple J.

0: Don't worry, baby. Dom Dollar and Tiger, you are listening to Triple J. It is Drive with Jordan and Luca, and we are getting to know the audience.
1: Yes, indeedy. Obviously, a lot of pressure. Who's our first caller going to be? Who are we going to talk to? Who do we have out there listening to us as we make our way here on Triple J Drive? So we spoke to, first up, somebody from WA. Mm-hmm. And we thought, we need to see more of this beautiful country. We had a caller from Victoria, Queensland, Tasmania, and the ACT. Let's see who we've got. We've got a whole bunch lined up. You're going to keep getting to know these people.

Leila Ebrahimi right there. I know you're the moon on Triple J Drive with Jordan and Luca. We've talked to people from almost every state, but now we've got some exciting stuff to rip into, Jordan. Let's do this.

0: it up. It's Golden Features on the Friday Mix.
1: I can't take it.

0: Julia Wolf, Deep End right there on Triple J Drive. It is Jordan and Luca with you. A pleasure to have you listening on our very first day and a pleasure to come in and have our first interview be one of your acts for One Night Stand 2026, Nina Jirachi. We're going to chat to her in just a few minutes. And if you're hearing that going, what? Nina Jirachi is playing One Night Stand? One Night Stand's back for 2026? What's going on? Yeah, you missed out. It all went down on breakfast this morning with Abby and Tyrone. Here we are to catch up.
1: One Night Stand.
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0: Betty Ray. And a lucky Triple J unearthed act.
1: Max, not bad.
2: I mean, come
1: not
2: on.
1: Not a bad little lineup.
2: Every time they announce someone, I went, oh, love them. Oh, love them. Yeah. Oh, love them even more. It's insane. It's going to be so hot. It's all going down, like you heard, on Saturday, September 5th. It's an all-ages event. It's $15. Tickets will go on sale on Wednesday morning at 9 a.m. right after the location is announced on Breakfast.

0: on Triple J Drive on our very first day. It's Jordan and Luca hanging out with you, and how lucky we are to have our very first interview about to happen. This is incredible. You would have heard this morning the one night stand lineup for 2026 is announced. You got Maya, you got DMAs, you got Betty Ray's, you got Genesis Owusu, and joining us right now, you better believe, you got Nita Jirachi. Welcome. Thank you for being our first guest. How are you?
1: Oh, I'm so good. Thank you guys for having me. Congrats on the first week. I'm so honored to be here. Thank you.
2: Oh my God. I'm absolutely like starstruck right now. The fact that you're even acknowledging us. I'm like, oh my God, Nina Jirachi, the queen. I love it. We're obviously so excited that you're doing One Night Stand. What the hell? But you have been on tour. We went and saw you in Sydney. You've been to Brisbane, Adelaide. There's still a couple shows left in Melbourne. How's it been going?
1: It's been so fun. It's been so fun. I've been doing a lot of festivals for the last couple of months overseas, so it's really nice to and the festivals have been fabulous, by the way, so epic, but it has been really fun to be back in Australia where all of my friends and family are at the shows, and in every city I'm seeing friends and everyone like knows my music. But you know, at festivals you're like playing to people who like new people.

0: in this building has got to have her email. Surely.
1: Please. 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
2: All right. We will make that happen. We will connect with you, Cheyenne. Keep these coming in. 0439 757 555. What went overboard? Let's celebrate here. I mean, she clearly needs a pick-me-up. Let's do a bit of Susie for Cheyenne right there. Centrelink Summer on Triple J.

0: on Triple J Drive. It's Jordan and Luca with you. That was Monge 2 from Wet Leg. We are about to give away a double pass to Slater. I gotta stop saying it with that weird accent. Something about the name Slater, I always want to go Slater. It's something. It just inspires me, you know.
1: I know what you mean. I feel like it's like it's guttural. I wish I could try. I can't say Slater. That's someone else.
0: Slater.
1: That's a different artist.
0: It's
1: you know,
0: Slater, mate.
1: Slater.
0: So how we are going to give away this double pass is a game that we've cooked up called What Came First.
2: What came first?
0: We will tell you two things that have happened. You have to tell us which one of those two things

0: Good evening. You're listening to Triple J Drive with Jordan and Luca. It's our first show. We're loving it. We're peaking. We're excited. We've been doing a lot of new stuff. We're peaking in a nice way.
1: In a legal way.
0: In an organic way.
1: Totally. Like God intended.
0: Yeah. We sort of like, if you don't know the law, Luca and I used to present Weekend Arvos back in the day, and we are bringing one of our favorite segments from that show right now. It's time for us to do The Long List.
2: The Long List.
1: Listen to that.
0: Oh, wow. My God.
1: We made that just for us.
0: Tell you what, we didn't get grabs like that back at Weekend Arvos.
1: Hell no.
0: This is the life. If you're not familiar with The Long List, it is basically a list of songs that we're really excited about, new releases that we're adding to our own little playlists so that when it comes time for voting for the Hottest 100 for 2026, it's not overwhelming. It's not scary. We've got this list of tracks that we can keep tabs on. We're not going to forget anything.

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Mike from Yuzan Garcia behind that one. Solely Church and Breakfast Road also on the track. The biggest Australianism, it's Fair Dinkum playing out for you right here on Triple J. And before that, we met the Triple J Unearthed Feature Artist of the Week, Effie. How gorgeous was that soundscape? Inspired by the likes of Portishead's and other inspos of growing up, that suspense, you could honestly hear this kind of sound in like a Bond film. There's an atmosphere, there's an air to it, and Effie, an artist to keep an eye on.

Albums right there. Pain Gain dropping their debut record, self-titled, also called Pain Gain. And that one right there, it's called The Fame. It's one of my favorites off that record. It just really meets you where you're at. So I hope you're feeling that energy right now on Triple J. The Velvet Club in before that with Alone from that debut record, Are You Falling In Love? Asking the big questions, making those big, bold statements. It's a very big feeling record, as are both those albums, actually, now that I think about it. But they're at now everywhere. So if you love that,

that. There's plenty more where that came from. Hey, Anika is my name. This is Home and Hose, bringing you Australian music from your very own backyard. And it's time to get a little bit heavier, shall we? Around the corner, I've got Rin Rin and Wind Waker, so we're getting much heavier real shortly. But right now, let's travel to Wabakal country with this crew. They're called Horse. They've just dropped

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I just came from a funeral, my ugly passed away.

And you're getting that Afrobeat flip. That's a track from Rotimi called In My Bed. And one of those tracks that was massive when COVID was kicking off. An artist that you might recognize either through his music, because that one, huge, but also his acting stuff.

What a life. It's Fisher and Florence Armand teaming up on that line. And in before it, real warm stuff from Matilda Mann, The Fig Tree, here on Triple J. You are listening to a program called Late Nights, and it's got two things to fulfill this shift. It's late and it's night. So that is exactly what you're locked into. You are with me, Sarah Davenport, here with you for the next couple hours. I hope you're going well. I am really, truly losing my voice. I thought it was back. I lost it throughout the week. Just big, big week in my world. Thought I lost it. Thought it was back. We're rolling with the punches. I'm going to hit play on some more music. I've got Foster the People right after this one. From Jack O'Teen, this is Tell Me I Heard It From My Father on Triple J.

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feel flawless, true. And I'm stuck to you like the gum on my shoe, and you left a mark like a punch in the tooth, and you stole my heart, what the fuck do I do? No, I can't cop you the new Jimmy Choo's, but it ain't cause I'm broke, I just wanna put you in a house with a view and a ring or a few. And a coupe, windows down, sky looking all blue, I was blue for a while, then I saw your eyes, I was down all week.

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0: Triple J Breakfast with Abby and Tyrone.
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1: Yeah, because you're going to want to stick around to hear what the England World Cup team got very soon. We're going to get to that story. Let's kick off this hour. Rum Jungle here on Triple J. It's Got Time.

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0: Oh, I'll join you on the battlefield, Louise.
1: Watch out, he's coming. Hey, look, keep these texts coming through about who performed at your school. They're really making us giggle. 0439 757 555. Maybe it was these guys. Glass Animals.

And what a life Sam Neill bloody lived. And what a back-to-back there in before it. Ruby Fields, Dinosaurs, of course, pouring that one out to Sam Neill and all the people who were texting in with stories about loving not only his movies, but also him as a person. I mean, Beth in Holsworthy, New South Wales, texted in saying, "I actually bumped into Sam Neill one day in line at a cafe and struck up a conversation."

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You the new Jimmy Choo's, but it ain't cause I'm broke. I just wanna put you in a house with a view and a ring or a few. And a coup. Windows down, sky looking all blue. I was blue for a while, then I saw your eyes. I was down all week, now I'm looking at you.

me rude, but the time just stopped. Now it's 1:45. I don't wanna go home if it ain't with you. You. You. This house ain't a home if it